troubles, your emotional grief. Taking the sights, this is shore leave. Don't talk of true love, unscrew your frown. Enjoy the entertainments of nighttime town. Experience the red rooms, the green tables, the souvenirs make memories haunting or fabled.

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0: impotent idiots God forgot. And tonight you decide which corner takes residence, which room looms forever in your mind. But now you're on your own. We don't need men like you.
1: To jest Radio Centrum.